0: 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PDG, LMG, Aqua, Gentry kill this shit, man.
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0: Check it out. 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
1: You know the name, right?
0: A wise man told me one day that, man, if you get cutting on your ass, you're not gonna joke around with fire.
1: Obe mujoko pelu emunya, esawi pumudona luicha munya, munya be omu.

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